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I got you covered.

0: 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Paul, it is a Labor Day block party weekend, so I need to know, what do you need?
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Well, you can't have a Labor Day block party weekend without hearing some Black Sabbath. 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Paranoid and Iron Man coming up after War Pigs. 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

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That's September 13th at Pine Knob. 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

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Stacey hanging with you and the last of the vacations. So insert Daniel Day-Lewis imagery here. Him running. It's a killer cover, man. I feel like a good movie. But if it's a 3-day weekend for you, good. Thanks for hanging out with us. And if you're working through it,

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It's Stacy and I had French press coffee today. Much better than K-Cup. You know, the K in K-Cup stands for crappy.

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1: Stacy hanging with you, a 3-day weekend upon you. Unless you're working. Yeah, me too. Happy Labor Day weekend. 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
1: 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I guess he was cruising for bruising.
2: 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Stacey hanging with you. A nice 3-day weekend for you? I hope so. Well, if not me either. It's Labor Day weekend, so enjoy it. And it is the last of the vacations, so be mindful of the roadways. And also insert Daniel Day-Lewis imagery here.
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1: 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It's Stacey. 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
1: Green Day's got that new song, I'm Never Gonna RIP, which is off the Nimrod soundtrack. 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

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Stacy hanging with you. Nice 3-day weekend, hopefully. If not, well, you make the world go round. And it's the last of the vacations, man. Labor Day weekend. 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

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At Minimum Blues said, "Today I heard an alarm going off in the hallway at work."

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It's Stacy. 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Our priority is you. Also keeping the studios at a balmy 68 degrees, but it's all for you.

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1: 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The last of the vacations. 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
1: Thanks for hanging out. It's Stacy with you. Now, Akadaka, they are touring with Pretty Reckless. One of those dates, Pretty Reckless can't make it, so on September the 8th, St. Louis gets Foo Fighters opening up for AC/DC on this Back in Black legend.

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1: There's still talks of Rush maybe doing a Las Vegas residency at the Sphere. We'll see. If so, 15 to 20 shows or so.

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1: Stacy hanging with you. And of all the three-day weekends that we're warranted throughout the year, this one's my favorite. Labor Day weekend.

0: I know Bob is retired, but it was you two that really helped push this Hokey Pokey thing back in the day. You guys really put that out there and were a huge support with my stand-up. So I thank you for really knocking this one out of the park.
1: Of course, you're so welcome.
0: I give credit to you guys for this one.
1: Jim Brewer, ladies and gentlemen. Thanks, Jim. Glad it's going well for you. Appreciate it very much.
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6: You know, here in Paris and everywhere I go today, people are talking about the latest development in personal hygiene.
7: What is that?
6: 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And for those of us who practice the alternative lifestyle, there's only one brand of coffee enema. It's called La Cage Fougères. Bonjour. I am Maurice Chevalier. La Cage Fougères. Because when you're pooped, nothing perks you up like a coffee enema. I'm a gentleman who lives in gay Paris. I like to stay as fresh as I can be, but when I need a little pick-me-up, I don't take my coffee from the coffee cup.

0: probably 2 years, and then went sour, and I headed to McDonald's.
1: So that's a positive spin to this.
2: Now, yeah, so now you get to eat whatever you want again.
3: I interviewed Nick one time, and you might not look at him and think this, but he has quite the sweet tooth.
0: Oh, yeah. A huge tooth.
3: And to love popsicles or something.
0: Well, I went through, I'm on pie now.
1: we got a great pie lady.
2: What flavor pie?
1: Oh, yeah.
3: Yeah. Any flavor?
2: Any flavor of pie? A certain fruit?
0: Yeah, I don't love cherry, but I'm not a huge cherry person, but I like a lovely fruit pie.
2: Yeah,
3: okay.
0: Apples, right. The standard what I get at the old diner where I go and sit by myself and
2: with your cup of coffee. Yeah.
0: Drink my cup of coffee. And,
1: do you look at your phone, or do you just stare straight ahead? Like people are going, this guy's going to walk out to the Brooklyn Bridge and
4: is Travis Fickle at the next table in this scenario?
0: Well, I am doing everything by myself. In my, I told my sister, I got to do everything by myself. I go to the movies by myself. I eat by myself. I walk around by myself. She goes, so that's okay. You're independent. And I said, yeah, but there's a fine line between independent and creepy. You know, no one looks at the guy in the park who's by himself watching the softball game and goes, look at that independent gentleman.
5: 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It's the Best of the Bob and Tom Show for this Labor Day Monday. This is Christopher in the Bob and Tom Studios. Coming up today, comedian Jamie Lisso, Ryan Hamilton, Greg Hahn, Christy's Nip Color, and Tom Offends People. But coming up next, a segment with Richard Feltface. You don't want to miss it. Coming up next here on the Bob and Tom Show.
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19: It all began here. Mike Thiebus was a night manager here at the Dixie News some years back, and the rest, as they say in the movies, is history.
1: There's a long line of them that needed to show off, that like being celebrities. Al Capone, John Gotti, now Thebus, he had those same inclinations. He wanted to be known. He wanted to be a public figure. He was not shy.
9: Are you serious about movie making? Do you want to be a movie mogul?
20: I'm very serious about the movie making. In fact, we've moved our facilities from MGM in Hollywood to Atlanta.

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5: 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A segment with comedian Jimmy Schubert is next. 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
1: 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Like, there's no light coming through.
0: You're all pressed up close together beneath layers of tarps.
1: And there's these weird, like, branches very creepily kind of holding the top up.
0: 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What's about to happen will be intense.
1: He was touting that he was awesome.
0: You're here to push yourself to your limits. And you're here for James.
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1: Welcome to Labor Day. It's a Labor Day block party weekend still today. Going strong. Blocks of rock at the top and bottom of every hour. I'm Teresa. I'm happy to give you two more Pearl Jams. And the black moment right here, it's got to be loud.

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1: It's Teresa dropping a trailer on you that I know you're excited to see, even though I don't know when we're going to be able to see it. The upcoming documentary about Neil Peart from Rush. The trailer has dropped. It's called Neil Peart, No One's Disciple. It's going to get a world premiere at the Toronto International Film Fest in September, so mid-month. It'll air on Canada's CBC network on the 23rd of September. When will we get a chance to see it in the States? I'm sure it's going to drop on one of the streaming networks eventually. But for now, we got the trailer. Check it on my ex at Teresa Rockface. It's playing right there in the feed.
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1: I will say, our iHeartRadio Music Festival was already an A-plus game, adding the Pumpkins to it. It's going to be insane. They also kick off another block in our Labor Day block party weekend. 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
1: Welcome to our Labor Day Block Party weekend. I'm Teresa, right in the middle of a future Rock and Roll Hall of Famer. 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
1: Let me mention something that kicked off yesterday. Cinemark, their BYOB, bring your own bucket, where you pay $5 and you can bring anything that will hold popcorn. 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People bring like traffic cones in, dresser drawers. I'm counting on you.

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1: It's a Labor Day block party weekend in the middle of some Foo Fighter rock. But in two songs, I got to talk about a halftime show during the NFL season, not Soundgarden, but it's one that I really cannot wait for all of you to see. Hang on, two songs.

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1: I feel like I get to go out with my final rock block for the Labor Day weekend block party weekend with like the goat of all goats. Three from Zeppelin. I mean, bow down, everyone. 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

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I'm Teresa, giving you a really good chance to go see Breaking Benjamin and Chevelle absolutely free. 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

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We're in the middle of a rock block from Journey. Here's Any Way You Want It.

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Gavin Rossdale and the guys in the band Bush currently working on their 11th studio album. Should be out sometime in 2027. It's a Labor Day block party weekend. Let's do a rock block for the band Bush. So many great songs off 16 Stone. Here's three in a row, starting with Come Down.

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1047 WIOT. We appreciate all the suggestions on this Labor Day block party weekend. A lot of people even talkbacks letting us know songs and artists they'd like to hear rock blocks from all this weekend. And we definitely got a few talkbacks for Alice in Chains. We're in the middle of this rock block. Two more to go, including this. Alice in Chains, here's I Stay Away.

1047 WIOT. Celebrating Labor Day weekend with our Labor Day Block Party weekend rock blocks from some of the biggest rock artists of all time. You can't have a rock block weekend without a few from Pink Floyd. So we'll do that now. Pink Floyd, here's the happiest days of our lives. Another brick in the wall.

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1: Happy Labor Day. I hope you're not laboring today. I really do. We've been celebrating all weekend long with our Labor Day Block Party weekend, rock blocks top and bottom of every hour. And this is the first rock block from a doctor. I don't think there's been another doctor on our Labor Day Block Party weekend. Tom Petty got his honorary doctorate from the University of Florida after he died. Two more to go, including this. Here's You Wrecked Me.

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1: 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We'll start with this. Here's Come As You Are.

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1: We're in the middle of a rock block from the Red Hot Chili Peppers. We're celebrating all Labor Day weekend. Yeah, make us your soundtrack. 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Yeah, we're the perfect soundtrack while you're flipping burgers. It's a rock block from Red Hot Chili Peppers. Here's Californication.

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Just rocking your Labor Day. It's a Labor Day block party weekend. We appreciate having you along. Let's get into a rock block from the legends, Black Sabbath. Here's Iron Man.

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1047 WIOT, Toledo's Rock. Chad Tyson, what's up? How you guys doing tonight? Checking in to rock things and wrap up this Labor Day holiday weekend for you guys tonight. Of course, I've been doing the rock blocks all weekend long. It continues through midnight tonight, so let's keep things rocking right now. Rock block and GNR in progress with November Rain.

0: 1047 WIOT, Chad Tyson. Welcome to the jungle. Wrapping up a rock block and Guns N' Roses here on a Monday evening. Happy Labor Day. Hopefully enjoying the day today, man. Thanks for making us part of it with the soundtrack here. It rolls on through midnight tonight. I'm keeping this block party rolling until the last possible minute this evening. Just before midnight, we'll wrap it up. And then tomorrow, back to reality. But we still got a little less than 5 hours to go here in the holiday weekend, so let's maximize it with more great tunage. We're back to the Shut Up Rock next Boston tonight. Rock block from Pearl Jam on tap later this hour, and I'm in until the end of the day. So if you need anything, talk back Mike up with us on the iHeartRadio app. Hit me up and connect, all right?
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Chad Tyson, hopefully the grill has been good to you over the holiday weekend. I know mine has. Had some great food. And, of course, been rocking the soundtrack all weekend here with our Labor Day Block Party weekend. That continues tonight. Pearl Jam, Steve and Flo, and a rock block from them started right now.

104.7 WIOT. Chad Tyson. Hey, get your morning started with the Bob and Tom Show. And don't forget to set us as the number one preset on the free iHeartRadio app so you don't miss any of the fun. 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